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Well, the streak ended for Choosin' Texas at consecutive number ones, 24 weeks in a row for Ella Langley. I'm not sure we're ever going to see that again in our lifetime. Maybe. I mean, there's a lot of big artists out there, but as for now, Ella's it. Here's Work for the Win.

0: Zach Topp, South of Sanity. Good afternoon. It's Clay Moden. Great to be with you this weekend. Maybe you've got today off, tomorrow off as well. But how about when you get back to work? Is being late okay? How late can you be before it's officially rude? Now, they say about 15 minutes is okay, but after that is when it starts to cross the line and it's rude. Now, there's two types of people, those who are on time or a little late, and those who are super early, and that's me. My wife gets annoyed like crazy. If we have to be somewhere, let's say at 6 o'clock, I get there at 5:45 or even earlier than that, which drives her nuts. She said, "You're making people nervous. Don't get there too early." But I feel like if I'm on time, I'm late. How about you? Do you agree with the study? 15 minutes, is that acceptable to be late, or is it rude after that? You could message me on the free app this afternoon. Let me know what you got going on. Or maybe you're like, you know what, Clay? We're not worried about a schedule. It's a long weekend. That's fine. Great to be with you. I've got some great music for it. Russell Dickerson's new hit coming up.
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Jordan Davis knows a thing or two about number one hits, and now so does John Morgan. Number one song, great tune here. It's called Kid Myself. Here is John Morgan.

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11: Southwest Montana's weekend weather. Winter arrives this weekend with rain and slushy wet snow. Colder air settles in across the region. Overnight and early morning lows will be in the low 20s with daytime highs in the 40s and 50s through next week. A break from the wet weather Monday, but shower chances increase again Wednesday. I'm meteorologist Brooke Foster. That's your Southwest Montana weather report.
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Lainey Wilson will be performing at Dolly Parton's tribute special on ABC October 21st. Got the full list of performers on our Taste of Country app. Zac Brown Band is on that list as well.

0: We've got a couple of Lauren Elena songs there. A double down on Taste of Country Weekend. We brought you her work with Chase Matthew, All My Exes. And, of course, that one with Hardy and Devin Dawson. The song's called One Beer. It's Jess and the Taste of Country crew. If you thought it was too early to make plans for the holidays, how about this? Let's make plans for next May. Seems a little strange, but that's exactly what we're doing, even though we are 7 months away from the month of May and the ACM Awards. We haven't even had the CMA Awards for 2026, and here we are already making plans for an award show in 2027, but such is life. The ACM Awards, once again, will be headed back to Las Vegas, and those are going to be held on May 16th. Now, you can get tickets to this. If you've never been to the ACM Awards, I highly recommend that you go. It's such a great event. Plus, it's at the MGM Grand Arena. It's right there on the Strip. I mean, it doesn't get any better than that. So you should go. You should get some tickets and go. Actually, maybe I should write a letter to the powers that be and see if we can get you there for free. That'd be even better, right? And since we're making way too early plans, can we make a way too early prediction as to who's going to win Entertainer of the Year next year? Now, Cody Johnson is the one that won it at the ACM Awards this year. I'm thinking next year might be the year that Ella Langley takes it home.
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0: Taste of Country weekend. I'm totally claiming my neighbor's Halloween decorations. I'm not stealing them. But, you know, my neighbor got one of those giant skeletons that looks like it's crawling out of the ground. They're huge. They're expensive. I don't want to know where you try to store that thing. I'm so glad they bought it. So I can still enjoy it. I just don't have to put up with it.
1: Well, I didn't want to show up, but our friend was going way back. So when you said your vows, that's exactly where I said. Thank God for open bars, 'cause watching all this ain't easy. In the middle of y'all's first dance.

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It's Jess by your side, counting down to a new season of Happy's Place, coming back to NBC October 23rd.

0: That is Gavin Adcock. The song is called Wanna Be. On Taste of Country Weekend, we put that one in our song spotlight for you. And right now, we got to check in with Evan, who's with you Monday through Friday on Taste of Country Nights. Evan, what you cooking up?
1: 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And coming up this week on the show, we're going to give away an autographed Taylor Swift guitar. That's right. It could be getting mailed right to your house. I've seen this thing. It looks sweet, and it's her actual signature. It's not a print or anything like that. She'll have touched the guitar and signed it. We're going to get you signed up to win the autographed Taylor Swift guitar, and we've got so much more coming up. Won't you join us this week on Taste of Country Nights, Monday through Friday, 7 p.m. to midnight.
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3: And here's Heather with the weather.
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Taste of Country weekend. We're going to double down on my girl, Ella Langley, this hour. That just means we're going back to back with Ella Langley songs. You know, sometimes one song is just not enough. We'll get it started with Love and Life again on Taste.

0: Langley got bumped by Taylor Swift. It's a double down of Ella on Taste of Country Weekend. We did Love and Life Again. We did I Can't Love You Anymore with Morgan Wallen. My name is Jess. Thanks for listening to Taste of Country Weekend. And, you know, Ella has had quite a run on the Billboard Hot 100 Songs chart. It's an all-genre chart. And not only did she get to number one with Choosin' Texas, but she stayed there again and again and again, logging 24 weeks in that number one spot. That's a new record for the longest-running number one on that chart. And Choosin' Texas, man, it has been everywhere this year. And here's the thing. Taylor Swift just put out a new song called Patient Zero. That has shot up to number one, bumping Ella down to number two. Now, you might be mourning that just a little bit, but let me give you a little encouragement. She can always reclaim that number one spot, which is in Texas, okay? And here's the thing. The record that she set is based on non-consecutive weeks, just collective weeks. So even if she, you know, falls to number two, three, four, five, whatever, if she gets back to number one, guess what? She's going to continue to add to that record. It's not done yet. I'm telling you, she will be number one again, especially with the CMA Awards coming up next month.
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Mesa Country Weekend. It's just, you know, seeing Florida Georgia Line come back together again as friends, first and foremost. I mean, it gives me a lot of encouragement, a lot of hope. If you got a relationship that's a little strained, hey, it can get better. You can reconcile. I promise you. Hudson Westbrook is here. It's painted you pretty.

0: It seems like such a southern phrase, right? I didn't come here to leave. That is Chris Young in our song spotlight on Taste of Country Weekend. It is Jess. And good news for fans of Landman. We are getting a season 3 and production has finally started on this. I was thinking that we would actually be watching season 3 at this point on Paramount Plus. That's not the case. For whatever reason, it took a little bit longer for them to get everybody together and start filming. We actually saw one of the cast members, post a photo on set. It was James Jordan. He had a photo and the caption said, "Up and running and back after it." So season 3 is underway. It looks like the cast is going to remain intact for season 3, which is great. There's even an addition this season. Michael Kelly. You may recognize him from Lioness. He's coming on over to the world of Landman. You can find out more, everything you need to know about this season 3 of Landman waiting for you on our Taste of Country app.
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0: That is not a glitch in the system. That is back-to-back Riley Green. Two Riley Green songs in a row. We call that a double down on Taste of Country Weekend. We did different round here, and we brought you Think As You Drunk. My name is Jess. Thank you so much for listening to Taste of Country Weekend. And how much are you loving seeing Riley Green on this season of The Voice? It's been so fun to have his, like, witty, dry humor on the show. I love the dynamic that he's got with Adam Levine. It's almost a little bit of, like, the old days with, like, Shelton and Adam Levine. I don't know what it is about Adam Levine and male country singers, but there just seems to be some good, you know, banter back and forth between the two of them. He's got Carly Pearce that is serving as the mentor for his team this year. Not the first time that Carly has done a mentor role on The Voice. She actually served on it was Michael Bublé's team back in 2024, so really not that long ago. But she is being the mentor for Team Riley this year. And Riley said it was kind of a no-brainer to pick her as a mentor. Obviously, they've got a song together, If You Don't Leave, I'm Gonna Stay, which, you know, this is kind of good publicity for that song, the two of them on The Voice together. But to take it a step further, Riley's always been a fan of Carly. He said even before he moved to Nashville and signed a record deal, he was a fan of Carly Pearce and the music that she was putting out. He's always been drawn to her as an artist and respected her as such. So yeah, it made sense to choose her to be a part of this season of The Voice.
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Hey, this week you've got a chance to win an autographed guitar from the one and only Taylor Swift. 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Now.

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0: You love that one?
1: Yeah, I know. That's why I played it for you. It's Carly Pearce and Riley Green. If I don't leave, I'm gonna stay. It's in our song spotlight on Taste of Country Weekend. My name is Jess, and right now we're checking in with Mr. Billy Dukes to tell us what's now trending on our fabulous Taste of Country app.
2: One of the great rumors in music was that Miranda Lambert once punched Nickelback singer Chad Kroeger, and she's finally addressed it. Talking to the New York Times Popcast, Miranda Lambert says it's not true, but she did throw moonshine at Chad. She wrecked his hair. Riley Green is having a moment. Hit songs, coaching on The Voice, and Country Music Awards. He won 3 CMAs last year. He's up for another in 2026, and he says he takes care of those things.
3: They came with those, like, white gloves, you know, like Mickey Mouse gloves to keep them getting fingerprints on them. So, yeah, I've got them up on the... I'll put it like this. They're right up there with my deer heads.
2: And finally, the performers for Dolly Parton's tribute concert on ABC have been announced. Over 20 of them for the live telecast, including Carrie Underwood, Brad Paisley, Vince Gill, Reba, Lainey Wilson, Carly Pearce, Little Big Town, Darius Rucker. 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
4: So who's ready to cheer on the reigning defending national champs at home? 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

Taste of Country begins. Where do you stand with Carrie Underwood and possibly doing a rock album? I'm on team do it. I feel like she just needs to do it for herself.

0: Top, South of Sanity. Before that was also Zach Top, I Never Lie. Yeah, when we go back-to-back with an artist like that, we call it a double-down on Taste of Country Weekend, and we actually do it every single hour. Hey, it's Jess and the Taste of Country crew. We just got a new album from Miranda Lambert at the beginning of the month. How much do you love this project? So different, but so refreshing. You know, she said she kind of went into the studio and just had fun making the project and really wasn't putting any like heavy expectations on it. I feel like that's a great place to be if you're an artist. But just like any other project that she's put out, in addition to Crisco, she gets a little weird when albums come out. I mean, think about it. This is art, right? This is you putting your heart on your sleeve. This is you putting your heart into these songs, putting your heart on a page as you write the lyrics. And Miranda feels that anytime she puts out an album. And again, with this one, Crisco, it was just a matter of having fun. That really comes through on this project. Wouldn't you agree?
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6: Fall is a vibe. 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Do you like to cozy up indoors? 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We've got the trend. You bring the vibes. DSW, let us surprise you.

Okay, we know the weekend is a special time. You've worked all week to enjoy this time off. Thanks for letting us be a part of it. I've got Cole Swindell on now. This is Girl Dad.

0: That's New Country from Cole Swindell. It's called Girl Dad. How sweet is that song? It's Jess and the Taste of Country crew. Speaking of something very sweet, bittersweet, in fact, we've got this Dolly Parton musical that is headed to Broadway. Now, this is a musical that actually started with a short run in Nashville. Dolly was a part of that run. I mean, she's been a part of the whole project, don't get me wrong, from start to finish. I mean, writing the book, putting the music in, even a part of the casting as well. I mean, she was hands-on before she passed away, but she was there for opening night when the show premiered in Nashville. Unfortunately, she's not going to be there for the Broadway opening night, which is so sad. But previews for this is called Dolly, a True Original Musical. That's going to have previews in December at the St. James Theater in New York City, with opening night coming up in January on what would have been Dolly's 81st birthday, January 19th, 2027. That show is going to be up and running. Full speed, full send. And if you want to see the cast, we've got the cast members of the Broadway production on our Taste of Country app. There are three different Dollies at three different life stages of Dolly's life. They have cast somebody to play Carl Dean and somebody to play Porter Wagner. Check out this cast on our Taste of Country app.
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Taste of Country Weekend. We're bringing you back-to-back songs from Mr. Luke Bryan right now. We call this a double down, you know, because one song from your favorite artist sometimes just isn't enough. So we're bringing you two from Luke. We're getting started with someone else following.

0: You know, maybe it should be a trend for artists to have their spouse be involved in their music somehow, some way. That's Double Down with Luke Bryan on Taste of Country Weekend. We did Someone Else Calling You Baby, and we brought you Country, and she knows it. I just can't help but think about Luke Bryan and his wife Caroline sitting down to write a song together. Honestly, I think they could put together a good parody album. They love pranks. They both got a great sense of humor. I think they could do something very, like, Weird Al Yankovic or, like, Cletus T. Judd-esque. Like, it would be fantastic, right? What got me thinking about this is not only seeing people like Kane Brown and his wife Caitlin do songs together, Jason Aldean and his wife Brittany, but also Miranda Lambert has gotten her husband Brendan involved in her music. He's written quite a few songs for her. Not entirely, but he's a co-writer on a lot of songs. In fact, the song, the album Crisco has 5 songs that he is listed as a co-writer on. Cowgirl Curtsy, 2 Things Can Be True, Till the Going's Gone, and the song Right Where We Left It. Not to mention, he's a co-writer on her song with Ella Langley called Snakeskin Boots. I mean, this man is just racking up the songwriting credits, and I'm proud of him for doing that. I'd be a little intimidated. Honestly, if I was married to a country music superstar and they were like, hey, you want to write a song? I'd be like, nope. I'll put a punctuation mark on one line. That'll be it.
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his shows. Tulsa King just got confirmed for a season 5. And they're going to be moving not just production, but also the plot line to New York City. Find out more on our

It's Taste of Country Weekend. Our song Spotlight is here. We love bringing you new music and shining a spotlight on some songs that you should be paying attention to right now. This is Caroline Jones. The song is called You're It For Me, Honey on Taste of Country Weekend.

0: You'll see Caroline Jones on stage for the Dolly Parton tribute special. That is You're It For Me, Honey, in our song Spotlight on Taste of Country Weekend. Now, Caroline Jones, aside from her solo career that she's doing, she's also a part of Zac Brown Band. And they're going to be performing at this Dolly tribute special. And so are so many other artists. I mean, I think that people were begging to be a part of the show. Like, they didn't have to go far or, like, you know, convince anybody to honor Dolly Parton. Like, people are probably lining up at the door to do this. Brad Paisley will be performing, Carrie Underwood, Carly Pearce, Darius Rucker, Lainey Wilson, Reba McEntire, of course, Vince Gill. The list goes on and on. There are 20 performers confirmed for this event. So far. I wouldn't be surprised if there's some last minute additions here. And I think there's also going to be people that take the stage to share stories and memories of Dolly as well, in addition to all the singing performances. Okay. So that's coming up on ABC October 21st. We've got details waiting for you on our Taste of Country app. While you're there, would you tell me which songs you want to hear that night? Aside from like the obvious big songs like 9 to 5 and Jolene. What's a deep cut that you want to hear? Let me know.
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Have you ever heard of a FOMO funeral? What the heck is a FOMO funeral? We'll get to that and why you might want to have one coming up after Coe Wetzel and Ella Langley. Chris Jaden on the Third Shift.

0: You know, it always seems like kind of a shame that people say the nicest things about other people at their funeral, and most of the time we're not around to hear it. But there's something you could do that might change that. It's Trey Pendley with Family Man on the Third Shift. I'm Brett Allen. It's called a FOMO funeral. In Georgia last weekend, 80-year-old Shelby Neal put on a FOMO funeral. She actually hosted her own funeral. It was just months after burying her own husband. She decided that she wanted to experience what it would be like to be at her own funeral. So she invited around 100 people, put a cardboard cutout of herself in a casket, and a funeral was held that she could actually attend. So when people said nice things about her, she could actually hear them. And it kind of makes sense, right? I mean, why wait until someone's gone to tell them how you feel? If you had a FOMO funeral, you'd know right then and there.
1: 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The Bobcats are back, and we are going to be at every single regular season home game with the XL Country tailgate. 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

huge congrats to Luke Combs, who is down 30 pounds that he decided to lose some weight before he went on a big hunt last year. And he's down quite a bit. If you've ever tried to lose weight, you know how hard that is. Congrats to him. Here's Rethink Some Things.

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Before you come into work, you could win a signed Taylor Swift acoustic guitar.

0: What is a Costco door and how can you get one in your next house? It's Joe Nichols with C'est La Vie on the Third Shift. I'm Brett Allen. Costco door is kind of a bit of a trend in new home builds. So if you're doing a renovation, if you're building a new home, it's something that you're going to want to think about putting in your house. 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You'll see it. It's actually a door that goes right into people's pantries. And they kind of design them so that you can take the groceries from your car through this 2x2 door. It's a really tiny little door, and it just goes right into your pantry. It's a cool idea so that you don't have to, you know, go through your front door, all the way through your house with all the groceries, and it's a huge trend. But again, it's not something that you're going to be able to install in just a couple of hours on a Saturday unless you're really handy. But yeah, you can add it to a renovation, a new build, or if you do have some serious DIY skills, this could be for you. Look it up. Worth it. Costco door.
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Want to see something interesting? Check out the writing credits on this song from Russell Dickerson. Because of the lyrics, he included some of the band members from Crazy Town and Red Hot Chili Peppers on the credits. Russell Dickerson, here's Worth Your While.

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That is Graylin James with the first of six brand new songs in a row. We call it New After Two, and we just give them to you one after the next. I'm Brett Allen with Charles Wesley Godwin keeping us going. Here's Better That Way on New After Two on the Third Shift.

She sings that song to add to somebody with blue eyes in every concert she does. Ashley Cook, that's Baby Blues. I'm new after two. Love this guy's sound, along with Zach Topps, Cole Goodwin. Here's Howdy.

0: That's Dylan Scott, his new one, Dear Big City, on New After 2 on the third shift. That's the first time that Luke Bryan heard that song. He was actually on tour with Dylan Scott. They were on a private jet, which sounds very fancy. They were on their way to Austin, Texas, and Luke was listening to the song on headphones. And after it was done, Dylan looked over at him and he was like, dude, are you crying? And he goes, man, yes, you have no idea. He said all he could think about was Bo, his oldest boy, who's about to go to college. He's got his last year in high school this year. And he said, you know, that song is special right there. Brand new, and yes, it brought Luke Bryan to tears.
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day, Pop's Farm was a place to go. Load a truck up, hit the dirt road. Jumped a barbed wire, spread the word. Light the bonfire and call the girls. King in the can and the Marlboro man. Jack and Jim were a few good men. Where you learn how to kiss and cuss and fight too. Better watch out for the boys in blue. And all this small town, he said, she said. Ain't it funny how rumors spread? Like I know something y'all don't know. Man, that talk is getting old. You better mind your business, man. Watch your mouth. Before I have to knock that loud mouth out. I'm tired of talking, man. Y'all ain't listening. Them old

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7: Got a girl from the south side. 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

If you loved it last year, Coca-Cola has good news for you. 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
1: Parker McCollum back with New Country. There's Killing Me. We've been talking about ways that you can spend $25,000 with our $25,000 cash grab. You might need it. Federal forecasts saying that heating oil prices could be up as much as 30% this winter.

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Good morning, guys. It's the third shift. I'm Brett Allen. Still got a lot to get to. More of today's country coming up. Morgan Wallen on the way. Going to hear from Luke Bryan. Plus, we got useless trivia coming up before 4 o'clock. Here's brand new country from Rodney Atkins. It's The Years Are Short on the third shift.

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A lot of married people hear people talking about online dating all the time. And if you're like me and you've been married for a long time, you might be interested in the process. There's a new app that could be kind of fun for you. I'll explain how it works coming up after Dan and Shay.

0: Kelsey Hart would love to be that guy on the third shift. I'm Brett Allen, and yeah, there is a new app that you can take part in if you're interested in online dating, even if you're married. Now, it's not for you to date. No, it's not a cheating app, but you do get to have a part in deciding whether or not a couple should get together. You're kind of like a matchmaker. The app is called, I'm not sure if it's Rivet or Rivet, R-I-V-E-T, but it allows other people to play Cupid. So you can be a matcher and vote on matches for other people. Kind of like a game, only it's real life because, you know, people could actually take these dates. The matchers get to see an AI-generated photo of the pair together. But it's not just about looks, obviously. You know, they don't get to find out the couple's names, but they do get to find out core personality traits, interests, relationship intentions, and physical preferences. And then you can submit a vote of yes or no. So, yeah, it's a dating app that even if you're married, you can take part in. Would you be interested in being a matchmaker?
1: So who's ready to cheer on the reigning, defending national champs at home? That's right. The Bobcats are back, and we are going to be at every single regular season home game with the XL.

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48% of high school and college age students say they use this for help with their homework. 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

It is the third shift. It's Monday. We're back to work and we are flying right through. What's going on, guys? I'm Brett Allen. I got more of Today's Country coming up. Luke Combs, Riley Green, plus a little bit of tea. Riley Green and Ella Langley, we get to that. I'll be spilling tea this morning. It's coming up after Florida Georgia Line. Here's Get Your Shine On. I'm the third.

not sure how people hadn't paid attention to this before, but evidently, Ella Langley does not follow Riley Green on Instagram. Is that something new, or get into more on that coming up after Riley Green's. Here's Think As You Drunk on the Third Show.

0: Getting that rumor mill cranking today. That's Caroline Jones with You're It For Me, Honey on the Third Shift. I'm Brett Allen. And yeah, the big T everybody talking about on tasteofcountry.com. Everybody's wondering why Ella Langley doesn't follow Riley Green on Instagram. Because Riley follows her, but it looks like she does not follow him. Now, the thing is that nobody really paid attention to whether or not she was following him in the first place. So they can't tell if she unfollowed him. But, you know, it's kind of a big deal that, you know, they had so much success together. And did something happen together? Or did Tucker Wetmore say, hey, look, you got to unfollow that guy? I don't know. You can see the story and form your own opinions, even though it doesn't matter. We need to kind of just let them be, I guess. You can see that, though, at tasteofcountry.com.
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they've got a date now on the opening of Luke Combs' Category 10 Vegas restaurant. Going to open the doors on October 15th, 11 a.m. Maybe that's what you spent $25,000 on. Be at the grand opening for Luke Combs. That'd be cool. Here's Rethink Some Things.

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0: So who's ready to cheer on the reigning defending national champs at home? 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
1: 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This colorless, odorless gas is a killer. After smoking, radon is the number one cause of lung cancer. The EPA estimates that radon causes 21,000 lung cancer deaths each year. Radon may also be linked to breast and other cancers, Parkinson's, dementia. 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

ranch hand in a pinch, man. Hotter than the red on the cattle brand. Cause she's a gold digger with a quick trigger. A cast iron skillet swinging lid flipper. Now he's a double wide on the county line. 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She did him dirty.

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3: 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This colorless, odorless gas is a killer. After smoking, radon is the number one cause of lung cancer. The EPA estimates that radon causes 21,000 lung cancer deaths each year. Radon may also be linked to breast and other cancers, Parkinson's, dementia. Testing for radon is simple. Home tests cost under $20. Professional testing, maybe a couple of $100s. And if you have radon, it's easy to get rid of with a relatively inexpensive system that blows that radon out of a vent. From all of us at your local Renewal by Anderson, please invest in your family's safety today. 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There could be an invisible killer in your home right now.
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1: 6 o'clock. It is a Monday morning. Good morning. How are you? I am Derek on the way. Dum-dum of the day. We head to the great state of Iowa this morning. We're going to talk about that. But before we get to that, we got to talk about this whole weather situation. Several inches of snow falling since Saturday, late Saturday night. And taking a look at our forecast, slight chance of snow today is what they're saying. Looking for a high right around 37. So be careful, especially if you haven't driven in snow in a while and none of us have. You know how it goes. That first snow, people kind of get a little crazy out there. Taking a look right now at the roads, it looks like on I-90. Now, keep in mind, maybe they need to update this. Let me try to update it and see what it says. It looks like part of I-90 towards Livingston is still snow covered. They haven't done a whole lot with that according to the map right now. It also looks like Jackrabbit is snow covered. The rest of the roads right now, a lot of the main roads are snow covered, but when you look at like the interstate and some of those roads, they just look to be wet. I will tell you that the plow people are out there. They're working very hard right now, but you know, it's the first snow of the season. People always forget how to drive, so slow it down. Give yourself some extra time. It's all good. It is 100.7. It is XL Country.
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3: I'm Dennis Bragg. Montanans who were lulled into disbelieving the forecast during last week's 80-degree days are probably having some second thoughts today after anywhere from a few inches to a foot or more of snow hit parts of the state over the weekend. The remnants of Tropical Storm Rachel combined with a Canadian cold front provided the perfect mixture for a solid, although not rare, October snow event across the state. The National Weather Service was still collecting snow totals in the evening in Great Falls, but the reports range from 8 inches in Lewistown to a foot or more in White Sulphur Springs. Anywhere from 6 to 10 inches were reported in Helena and Great Falls, although again, totals were widely varied depending on elevation. Roads are snow covered along the Rocky Mountain front from Helena to Boulder and the Gallatin Valley and Livingston and Big Timber north to White Sulphur Springs. Many locations were also reporting icy roads or slush late last night. This is the Montana State News Network.
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0: It's the dum-dum of the day. We search the world over to find the dumbest person and then share their story with you.
1: So we headed to Iowa this morning. An Iowa City woman faces theft and credit card fraud charges after allegedly using stolen card information to rent, are you ready for this, bouncy houses for two parties. Yeah, the woman's name is Janice. She is 30, and she is a special education assistant and mother of three. Reportedly ordered the inflatable rentals for Father's Day and 4th of July celebrations at a local park. Victims reported the fraud after the bouncy house owner suffered chargeback losses, totaling a little over $1,300. Now, the woman denied placing the orders, but investigators noted the phone numbers and emails used are numbers and accounts owned by her and or the folks she oversees. Police believe the card numbers were purchased online and stolen virtually. She was released on a $6,000 bond. Well, there you go. Listen, my wife is no thief, but if she was ever going to do something mischievous, it would be red bouncy houses. We had one for her birthday party one year. Not kidding you. And that, my friends, your dumb of the day. So who's ready to cheer on the reigning defending national champs at home? That's right. The Bobcats are back, and we are going to be at every single regular season home game with the XL Country tailgate. Now, we've got the prize wheel, which means you can win all kinds of great prizes. 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

0: 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On the way, we're going to talk about that $25,000 you could win. Final week, by the way, to get qualified to win the $25,000. We're going to talk a little bit about this weather. Several inches of snow over the last 24 hours. It looks like the snow has tapered off. However, there is a lot of snow out there. So if you are traveling today, please use caution. Taking a look at the road map here. Some of the main roads are snow covered. I-90 from, it looks like, Bozeman. A pretty good portion of the Bozeman Pass is snow covered. It looks like Jackrabbit is snow covered as well. So like I said, just be careful as you are traveling because it could get a little dicey out there. The folks are out there doing a great job of plowing the roads and plowing parking lots, but we did get quite, I don't know how many inches of snow. I would say 8, 9, maybe. I don't know. I need to go out and measure the top of the truck because I didn't scrape it off. So I could just put the yardstick right there on the top of the truck and it would tell me how many inches we got at my place anyway. Anyway, be careful out there. Slow down. It's the first snow. People always lose their mind. I'm sure as the day goes on and people start to go to work, I'm sure that we'll see some incidents happen and, just slow down. Slow down. It'll be all right. It's 100.7. It is XL Country.
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0: Monday morning. Good morning. It is Derek. 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
10: Southwest Montana weather, mostly cloudy and cold today with our high temperatures in the mid-30s. Tonight, lows will drop into the 20s. It'll be a cool and dry week with our highs remaining below normal. However, temperatures start to warm back into the low

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1: It is 7 o'clock on a Monday morning. Good morning. How are you? I am Derek. As you head out this morning, be careful. Lots of snow in the last 24 hours, and the road crews are out there. They are working hard to get all of that taken care of. However, there are spots where maybe they haven't gotten to yet, and even if they have gotten to them, slow down a little bit, because you know how folks are. That first snow of the year, all kinds of wrecks, all kinds of people in ditches because they're just going a little too fast. Slow it down. Give yourself some time. Get where you need to go safely, all right? We're going to talk. We'll talk about the snow, but it looks like, for the most part, it's over with, but we are going to have cooler temperatures this week. Complete look at the forecast on the way. We'll do all of that. Stick around. Hey, listen, if you are heading to the game on the 24th of October, Bobcats back in action at home. You've got to come by and not only see us at the XL Country tailgate, but you need to go see our friends over at the Dry Fly Saloon. They're going to be over there tailgating, and I got to tell you, we were there the last time. The last home game, and they were set up with some delicious food. They had gumbo, and they had pulled pork sliders, and they're going to be back, and they're going to be serving up wonderful food. It's all free. So if you're hanging out before the game, and you're kind of going up and down, checking out all the different tailgates, like the XL Country tailgate, where you can win some wonderful prizes, make sure you stop by the Dry Fly Saloon tailgate as well, because they're going to have free food they're going to be giving out. And if you haven't eaten there, it is top notch. Really good stuff. You got to check it out. Of course, the Dry Fly Saloon inside the Field and Stream Lodge. And I believe tonight, Monday, I believe that's bingo night. I think that's bingo night over at the Honey Hole. So go check that out. It's 100.7. It is XL Country.
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3: I'm Dennis Bragg. Montanans who were lulled into disbelieving the forecast during last week's 80-degree days are probably having some second thoughts today after anywhere from a few inches to a foot or more of snow hit parts of the state over the weekend. The remnants of Tropical Storm Rachel combined with a Canadian cold front provided the perfect mixture for a solid, although not rare, October snow event across the state. The National Weather Service was still collecting snow totals in the evening in Great Falls, but the reports range from 8 inches in Lewistown to a foot or more in White Sulphur Springs. Anywhere from 6 to 10 inches were reported in Helena and Great Falls, although again, totals were widely varied depending on elevation. Roads are snow covered along the Rocky Mountain front from Helena to Boulder and the Gallatin Valley and Livingston and Big Timber north to White Sulphur Springs. Many locations were also reporting icy roads or slush late last night. This is the Montana State News Network.
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2: 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They're right there at 7th and Baxter, and we talk a lot about the Honey Hole and the Dry Fly Saloon. 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Such a great place to host your holiday party. 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Oh, and by the way, make sure you tell them Derek sent you.
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0: It's XL Country's question of the day. We ask a question, you give us an answer. 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
1: All righty, my friends, here we go. It is the question of the day up for grabs, Museum of the Rocky Tickets. Now, they got a brand new display over there. Super cool. It's, if you're a kid of the 80s, you're going to love this. They've got a DeLorean like they had in Back to the Future. They've got R2-D2. The list goes on and on. Super fun. I can't wait to get over there and check it out. That is what's up for grabs. This is your question. Name something that tells you someone isn't from Montana. Name something that tells you someone isn't from Montana. That is the question of the day. Name something that tells you someone isn't from Montana. There's a lot of little signs. The longer that I've lived here, the more signs that I pick up on. But I'm going to say cowboy boots. You can always, like, there's certain cowboy boots that Montanans just wouldn't wear. And then there's certain boots that tourists buy when they come to Montana to wear. So I'm going to say cowboy boots. What about you? You can either text us on the XL Country app, or you can head over to our Facebook page and you can comment there. The question, name something that tells you someone isn't from Montana. It's 100.7. It is XL Country. So who's ready to cheer on the reigning defending national champs at home? That's right. The Bobcats are back, and we are going to be at every single regular season home game with the XL Country tailgate. Now, we've got the prize wheel, which means you can win all kinds of great prizes. 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
1: 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We like to call it the three things you need to know before you go. All right, first thing we need to talk about is this cash grab. We are entering the final week. We're going to give you 50 more chances this week to get qualified to win $25,000. It's all brought to you by our friends over at First Security Bank. Now, I got to tell you, the more often you get qualified, the better your odds are of winning. So we're going to give you 10 chances today. Be listening throughout the day. That first opportunity coming up between 8:15 and 8:20 this morning, we're going to hand out a three-digit code. You take the code, you enter it into the XL Country app, and you are qualified to win. It's that simple. And like I said, we give you 10 chances a day, 50 chances a week. The more you get qualified, better your odds. That's the first thing you need to know. Second thing, let's talk about these road conditions this morning. Quite a bit of snowfall over the last 24 hours, several inches. Be careful. I know that over yesterday there was passes that were closed. There were chains that were required. Taking a look at the Montana Department of Transportation road map this morning. Let me update it here because some of this stuff hasn't been updated in a while. I will tell you that they are saying from Bozeman all the way to Livingston, they're saying that I-90 is snowpacked. Now, I don't know how true that is, but that's what they're saying. They're also saying that it is wet from Bozeman through Belgrade all the way to Three Corners. I will tell, Four Corners. Till Belgrade on Jackrabbit is covered in snow. So be careful as you head out and do your thing today. Give yourself some extra time. Use extra caution and slow it down just a little bit. All right, finally, third thing you need to know, Montana driving problems. This is interesting because, you know, everybody always says, well, Bozeman has the worst drivers. Bozeman's the worst city for drivers. Everybody in Bozeman doesn't know how to drive because all the transplants. Turns out that's not true. In fact, Montana doesn't have a worst town. And when you look at the statistics, they say Montana in whole is one of the worst places for drivers. So it's not just Bozeman. It's the entire state of Montana where drivers could use a little refresher, according to the data. And that, my friends, by the way, if you want more information on that, head over to the XL Country app. That, my friends, the three things you need to know before you go.
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1: It's XL Country's question of the day. We ask a question, you give us an answer. 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
2: All righty, my friends, here we go. It is the question of the day. Now, the question of this morning, name is something that tells you someone isn't from Montana. That is the question up for grabs, Museum of the Rocky Tickets. Something that tells you someone isn't from Montana. We got a lot of answers this morning. I said cowboy boots, not cowboy boots in general, but a certain type of cowboy boots. Like Montanans wear cowboy boots, but they don't wear the kinds with all the gaudy colors and the fringe and all. No. If I see that, I automatically think, well, someone's visiting. There's no way that that person's a, you know what I'm talking about? Like the fringy and the glitterly and the sparkly and they got the, no. No. Trista says, asking where the cheap rentals are. Megan Joe says they don't eat meat, especially game. Holly says, the way they drive or don't seem to know how to when the weather changes. Well, that's a lot of people. Alicia says, doesn't understand the weather all four seasons in one day. Wendy says they dress like TV cowboys. Yeah, that's true. Barbara says driving on the wrong side of the road. Glenn says wearing Yellowstone clothes. Tammy says their accent. Charlie says pronounces creek instead of crick. Listen, even if I was born here, I would say creek. I just want you to know. Jeff says wears pants inside boots. That's a dead giveaway. Misty says first day of snow, they're in full winter gear, and I'm in a hoodie and shorts. Daniel says wearing flip-flops in the snow. Casey says being cold when it's 50 and sunny out. Tisha says they're nice. I'm sorry. So how do you tell if someone's not from Montana? They're nice. Aaron says the decor in their house. Krista says the lack of cold weather gear. Teresa says front-wheel drive with sports tires. These are fantastic. It is the question of the day. Name is something that tells you someone isn't from Montana. It's 100.7. It is XL Country.
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10: Southwest Montana weather, mostly cloudy and cold today with our high temperatures in the mid-30s. Tonight, lows will drop into the 20s. It'll be a cool and dry week with our highs remaining below normal. However, temperatures start to warm back into the low 60s Friday, near 70 by the weekend. I'm meteorologist Brooke Foster. That's your Southwest Montana weather report.
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1: 8 o'clock on a Monday morning. Coming up in just a few, your first shot of 10 today to get yourself qualified to win $25,000. Of course, we're talking about that cash grab, which is powered by our friends over at First Security Bank. Make sure you have the XL Country app on your phone. Make sure it's open because we're going to give you a 3-digit code, first of 10, one of 50 this week, to get you qualified to win that $25,000, and that is coming up in just a few minutes. Another thing, most popular Halloween candy. Halloween's going to be here before you know it. We're going to talk about that as well. And I got to tell you, listen, I want to talk to you. Speaking of popular, my friends over at Belgrade Liquor, you know, it doesn't matter the holiday. It doesn't matter the get-together. They're going to have something for you. And

0: And Halloween is coming around, and a lot of people are going to be having those adult Halloween parties, you know, with the costume contest and all the fun things. I don't know if you've ever been to one of those, but they're a whole lot of fun. 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
2: I'm Dennis Bragg. Montanans who were lulled into disbelieving the forecast during last week's 80-degree days are probably having some second thoughts today after anywhere from a few inches to a foot or more of snow hit parts of the state over the weekend. The remnants of Tropical Storm Rachel combined with a Canadian cold front provided the perfect mixture for a solid, although not rare, October snow event across the state. The National Weather Service is still collecting snow totals in the evening in Great Falls, but the reports range from 8 inches in Lewistown to a foot or more in White Sulphur Springs. Anywhere from 6 to 10 inches were reported in Helena and Great Falls, although again, totals were widely varied depending on elevation. Roads are snow covered along the Rocky Mountain front from Helena to Boulder and the Gallatin Valley and Livingston and Big Timber north to White Sulphur Springs. Many locations were also reporting icy roads or slush late last night. This is the Montana State News Network.
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1: I have the number right here. 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The number 5-1-3. 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

0: Number one, for New Country, 100.7 XL Country. Hey, it's Derek. How are you? Halloween's going to be here before you know it. It's just around the corner. And I don't know about you, but trick-or-treating, a big part of childhood. Although I will tell you, mine was cut off at 12 years old. My mom said, listen, buddy, you're too fat. You can't be out there trick-or-treating. And so that was it for me. And all my friends continued to do it, but I had to stay at home. And my mother wondered why I turned out so weird. You know, for real. Anyway, this is interesting because there's research out, and for the third year in a row, this Halloween candy is top of the list. So which one would you say it would be? What do you think is the most popular Halloween candy out there? You can shoot me a text. I'll give you a second. But then I'm going to tell you the answer. So I got to tell you, I love these. It seems to be, am I the only one that thinks like the mini candies are better than the regular candies? You know what I mean? I don't know how they do it, but they pack just as much flavor, if not more, into the minis as like the full size. For those of you who are curious, the number one holiday candy is the Reese's Peanut Butter Cups. They have been top of the list for the last 3 years. And it seems like, I know how it was when I was a kid. I would go out and I would trick or treat, and then I would check my loot the next day, and it seems like the peanut butter cups, I always had less than I started off with, if you know what I'm talking about. And a lot of you parents know exactly what I'm talking about. Anyway, Reese's Peanut Butter Cups, number one Halloween candy out there for 3 years in a row.
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8: Southwest Montana weather, mostly cloudy and cold today with their high temperatures in the mid-30s tonight. Lows will drop into the 20s. It'll be a cool and dry week with their highs remaining below normal. However, temperatures start to warm back into the low 60s Friday, near 70 by the weekend. I'm meteorologist Brooke Foster. That's your Southwest Montana weather report.
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1: 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The number 3-3-2. 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
1: I absolutely love this story. So we head to Arizona. An 18-year-old young man is getting widespread attention after a stranger captured his quiet act of kindness on camera. So the young man's name is Jordan, and he was heading to the bank when he spotted an elderly man outside of Walgreens with barely their shoes. So he pulled over, removed his own shoes, and he gave them to the man. He said, "I just felt like God told me to go over there." He later bought the man some candy, arranged a ride share, and shared lunch with him. Learning that the man's wife had died just 2 weeks ago, he started a GoFundMe account and has raised a few thousand dollars within a couple of days. And the young man, who runs his own computer building business, says he hopes to keep spreading positivity. I love that story. Can you imagine that? You're just driving down the road. You see some old guy. He barely has any shoes on. You say, "You know what? I'm going to give him mine." Who does that? This young man, that's who. And that is why he is our positive vibe on a Monday. Just coming in with another opportunity. In fact, several opportunities for you to win $25,000. Good luck.
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14: Southwest Montana weather, mostly cloudy and cold today with our high temperatures in the mid-30s. Tonight, lows will drop into the 20s. It'll be a cool and dry week with our highs remaining below normal. However, temperatures start to warm back into the low 60s Friday, near 70 by the weekend. I'm meteorologist Brooke Foster. That's your Southwest Montana Weather Report.
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12: 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Zach Top recently stopped by Toby Keith's OK Kids Corral to visit some kids that are dealing with cancer and their families that are there to support them. 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

We've got so much good stuff for you tonight at 7 o'clock on Taste of Country Nights. 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
1: I'm Dennis Bragg. Montana farmers, ranchers, and loggers getting temporary relief at the pump, acting on behalf of Governor Greg Gianforte. Lieutenant Governor Kristen Jarvis issued an executive order suspending the enforcement of dyed fuel restrictions for commercial vehicles serving the agriculture and timber industries. Dyed diesel is typically tax-exempt and limited to off-road equipment like tractors. But under this 45-day order, qualifying commercial trucks can legally use the lower-cost fuel on the highway through November 23rd to transport livestock, feed, crops, and timber products. Gianforte, who delegated the authority while leading a trade mission to India last week, says the move is aimed at easing high fuel costs during critical harvest and hauling operations this fall. And Missoula Animal Services urging pet owners to update their rabies vaccinations after two bats recently tested positive for the virus in the Missoula area. This is the Montana State News Network.
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11: Southwest Montana weather, mostly cloudy and cold today with our high temperatures in the mid-30s tonight. Lows will drop into the 20s. It'll be a cool and dry week with our highs remaining below normal. However, temperatures start to warm back into the low 60s Friday, near 70 by the weekend. I'm meteorologist Brooke Foster. That's your Southwest Montana weather report.
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Well, Kenny Chesney's out on the road next year. I have a feeling we'll see Garth Brooks on the road next year as well. I think this Blame It All on My Roots tour will extend into 2027. He just announced dates for November. He's going to be in Kansas City for two nights. Details are on our app.

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Hey, it's Jess. So happy that you've got us on today. We're making your Monday less of a Monday. You know, Mondays are stressful. They're heavy. 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
6: Southwest Montana weather, mostly cloudy and cold today with our high temperatures in the mid-30s. Tonight, lows will drop into the 20s. It'll be a cool and dry week with our highs remaining below normal. However, temperatures start to warm back into the low 60s Friday, near 70 by the weekend. I'm meteorologist Brooke Foster. That's your Southwest Montana weather report.
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Luke Grimes is also loving it. He honestly did not expect the show to last more than one season. So he's a happy camper. Plus, he loves playing the character of Casey Dutton.

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Neither one of us looking for three little words, unless those three words were do not disturb. Checkout was supposed to be noon, but we slept until three.

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How about we pay for it? Thanks to the $25,000 cash grab, your chance to pocket 25 grand is coming up at 1:20 right here. 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
1: Widespread snow and slick roads slowing down travel across much of Montana today. A sharp wake-up call after last week's 80-degree temperatures. Road conditions remain snow-covered from the Rocky Mountain Front through Helena, the Gallatin Valley, and east toward Livingston and White Sulphur Springs. High mountain passes are taking the brunt of the storm with icy packed snow and chain requirements on McDonald, Rogers, and Homestake passes since yesterday. It comes after the weekend collision of tropical moisture and Canadian cold dumped up to a foot of snow across parts of central and eastern regions. Scattered snow showers will linger through Monday morning before temperatures finally start to climb. Full weather details are coming up in just a few minutes. A month-long strike at two South Central Montana mining operations has come to an end. According to reporting from the Montana Free Press, members of the United Steelworkers Union approving a new three-year contract with South African-based Sibanye-Stillwater. The deal covers roughly 420 workers at the Stillwater Mine and the Columbus Complex. This is the Montana State News Network.
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19: Southwest Montana weather, mostly cloudy and cold today with our high temperatures in the mid

0: 30s tonight. Lows will drop into the 20s. It'll be a cool and dry week with our highs remaining below normal. However, temperatures start to warm back into the low 60s Friday, near 70 by the weekend. I'm meteorologist Brooke Foster. That's your Southwest Montana Weather Report.
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14: Southwest Montana weather, mostly cloudy and cold today with their high temperatures in the mid-30s tonight. Lows will drop into the 20s. It'll be a cool and dry week with our highs remaining below normal. However, temperatures start to warm back into the low 60s Friday, near 70 by the weekend. I'm meteorologist Brooke Foster. That's your Southwest Montana Weather Report.
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Hey, it's Jess, and what an honor and a privilege it is to give you a chance to win 25 grand. I know I would love to win that. We'll see you in less than 20 minutes for more Moolah.

buckle up. 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
18: Southwest Montana weather, mostly cloudy and cold today with our high temperatures in the mid-30s tonight. Lows will drop into the 20s. It'll be a cool and dry week with our highs remaining below normal. However, temperatures start to warm back into the low 60s Friday, near 70 by the weekend. I'm meteorologist Brooke Foster. That's your Southwest Montana weather report.
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If you're working today, you don't get this holiday off. Well, I got you. It's a 3 o'clock slump, technically, but I got you. 3 o'clock happy hour is happening right now. 60 minutes of nonstop new country. 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
2: Southwest Montana weather, mostly cloudy and cold today with their high temperatures in the mid-30s tonight. Lows will drop into the 20s. It'll be a cool and dry week with their highs remaining below normal. However, temperatures start to warm back into the low 60s Friday, near 70 by the weekend. I'm meteorologist Brooke Foster. That's your Southwest Montana weather report.
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If you're fortunate enough to have the day off today, well, good for you. Hey, it's Chrissy. If you're working today or if you're out and about and you have us on the app, thank you. Luke Combs, Category 10 Bar Restaurant opens up in Vegas on the Strip this week, October 15th. Want to see pictures of the inside? It's incredible. Just do that on our app.

heartbeat against me. Mike told me on the app that if he wins the 25 grand, a new Chevy Silverado with all the bells and whistles. Good for you. Your chance to do that comes up in two songs. Ah.

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You should hear her talking to her mama on the phone. I love it when she raps to her.

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She hits her knees and bows her head. Thanks the Lord for another day.

morning, it's Chrissy. Thanks for having us on. Next week, on October 21st, there'll be a great tribute to Dolly Parton, actually live on ABC. Lainey Wilson, Carrie Underwood, Lady A, Darius Rucker, and this lady, it's Ella Langley.

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Kenny Chesney just achieved his 37th number one hit with Carry On. And this is his latest from his album, Silver Sands Marina, also a hit. It's Remember Me That Way.

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13: Southwest Montana weather, mostly cloudy and cold today with our high temperatures in the mid-30s tonight. Lows will drop into the 20s. It'll be a cool and dry week with our highs remaining below normal. However, temperatures start to warm back into the low 60s Friday, near 70 by the weekend. I'm meteorologist Brooke Foster. That's your Southwest Montana weather report.
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Thanks so much for having us on. Your chance to win $25,000 is coming up. And Janet told me that if she won, she'd put an addition on her house for her mother-in-law. Careful with that. Next chance to win $25,000 at 520.

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1: It's Chrissy, and it is officially your drive home. 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But that's all right, because we'll get you through it. Another chance to win $25,000 is coming up in 15 minutes.

0: 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Thank you so much for letting me ride shotgun with you today. 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

You know, Jelly Roll wasn't kidding. He said, I'm going to go away for a little while and you're not going to see me for a year or two. And has anybody seen him? I heard they put their mansion up for sale, too, in Tennessee. Kind of sad, isn't it? Well, here's Jelly Roll's latest. It's Hands Up.

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It's the Drive Home with me, Chrissy. Want to shout out Jessica and Jen. They're nurses going in for the second shift. Thank you for doing what you do. Here's Luke Combs.

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1: I'm Dennis Bragg. Montana farmers, ranchers, and loggers getting temporary relief at the pump, acting on behalf of Governor Greg Gianforte. Lieutenant Governor Kristen Juris issued an executive order suspending the enforcement of dyed fuel restrictions for commercial vehicles serving the agriculture and timber industries. Dyed diesel is typically tax-exempt and limited to off-road equipment like tractors, but under this 45-day order, qualifying commercial trucks can legally use the lower-cost fuel on the highway through November 23rd to transport livestock, feed, crops, and timber products. Gianforte, who delegated the authority while leading a trade mission to India last week, says the move is aimed at easing high fuel costs during critical harvest and hauling operations this fall. And Missoula Animal Services urging pet owners to update their rabies vaccinations after two bats recently tested positive for the virus in the Missoula area. This is the Montana State News Network.
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17: I think my biggest challenge was getting through to him to understand that love is real, and you have goals in mind, you have things that want to happen, and I want to help you get there.
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11: Southwest Montana weather, mostly cloudy and cold tonight with low temperatures in the mid-20s. It's going to be a cool, dry week with our highs remaining below normal, generally in the 50s. Temperatures will start to warm back into the low 60s. Friday will be near 70 by the weekend. I'm meteorologist Brooke Foster. That's your Southwest Montana weather report.
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It's a drive home with me, Chrissy. And yeah, maybe on your list is a big green tractor. A lot of guys want that, but it costs a lot of money. So your chance to win $25,000 comes up again tomorrow morning starting at 8:20.

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We put the yee in your haw. 100.7 XL Country.